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0: 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Why?
1: All My Friends Say had just came out, and I got to open for Brooks and Dunn in Pittsburgh. 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

How's your Tuesday evening? Hopefully it's solid. My name is Cadillac Cruz, and for Vicky tonight, playing that Texas country at 99.5 The Wolf. Ooh, here's a great new song from Lainey Wilson. Phone, keys, wallet. It's all I carry.

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Aw, thank you for the slow dance tonight. I needed that. It's Texas Country, 99.5 The Wolf. If you want to see Dan and Shay, we got you three times a day. All this week, 8:40, 12:40, and 4:40. That'll be October 22nd at Dos Equis. These guys just put on a couple of great shows at Dickies over the weekend. Brooks and Dunn on The Wolf.

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0: Hey, thank you so much for having us on tonight. You could be anywhere else in the world, but you're on 99.5, the world famous Wolf. My name is Cadillac Cruz. If you want to check in, we're at 888-787-1995. Got some party girls shooting tequila over in Fort Worth. What kind?
1: Oh, it's Jose. It's the nasty shit. I ain't got no Patron. I'm not rich.
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I wonder how much Cowboys merch ended up in the trash after we lost to the Bucks. Or jerseys thrown away. Texas Country, 99.5 The Wolf. I will say we still bring the ratings, win or lose. Taking on the Packers in primetime this Sunday night.

0: Had to throw in the king and his Texas country, 99.5 The Wolf. My name is Cadillac Cruz. Feel free to check in tonight if you'd like. 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
1: Getting ready to look good and head down to Greenville.
0: What's going down in Lower Greenville?
1: Just me and some friends. Not sure where we're going to go yet, but it's going to be a party either way.
0: What are you going to wear?
1: You know, something sexy, but not too sexy because my man's with me. Can't make him jealous.
0: I love that respect. That's really awesome.
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16: 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I decided to leave Boone, and I had just recently dropped out with 21 hours left to pursue music. And my parents have always been very supportive, and they don't make a ton of money. So they were like, you know, we obviously fully support, you know, you going out to Nashville and chasing your dream. But we also don't have the ability to kind of catch you if you fall.

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3: Thomas Rhett talks about when his girls start dating.
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1: I had tears everywhere and like snot everywhere because I was crying. And she walked over to me and she had her new perfume in her hand. And she said, "Honey, do you want some of my perfume?" And then she goes, "Smell my neck." And I was like, "Dolly, I have just cried for the last 20 minutes. I am afraid I'm going to snot on you."

Thank you for spending some time with us this evening. It's Texas Country 99.5 The Wolf. I know you want to see Dan and Shay. Got the hookup all week, three times tomorrow. We'll kick it off with Tara and Ryan, 8:40. Smokey has some at 12:40. Then Jason will hook you up at 4:40. 99.5 The Wolf.

No wonder there was so much damn traffic on the tollway, and I was late to work. There's a Stars game down here at the AAC tonight. Let's go Stars, taking on the Colorado Avalanche as we speak. And this is Texas Country, 99.5 The Wolf.

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0: I got to take a second and show some love to our sister station, New Country 96.3. They got a CMA award today. That is a huge feat. Way to go. Major Market Station of the Year. And Zach Topp, who you just heard, called to deliver the news himself. So congratulations to our sister station, New Country 96.3, getting a CMA award. 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They worked their asses off over there, so they deserve it. We're right back here at Texas Country 99.5 The Wolf.
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2: 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Dan and Shay at Dos Equis Pavilion, that's October 22nd. And then David Lee Murphy coming to Billy Bob's on October 23rd. 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
1: I had tears everywhere and like snot everywhere because I was crying. And she walked over to me and she had her new perfume in her hand. And she said, "Honey, do you want some of my perfume?" And then she goes, "Smell my neck." 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I am afraid I'm going to snot on you."
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So I learned something new today. I went to shave my face, and I was looking at my razor like, I wonder how often I'm supposed to change out the shaver head, you know? 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
3: 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And I was like, "Dolly, I have just cried for the last 20 minutes. 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
12: 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It's always one of the most exciting things in the world to know, man, I took this song and went in the studio and made this piece of art that I love, that I hope other people love, and then it kind of has its own life and you go out to play a show and people are singing it back to you. There's nothing like that. It's impossible to describe other than it's just perfect and it's amazing.

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Solid Tuesday night playlist here at 99.5 The Wolf. It's Texas country. Still to come, some Luke Combs. I got the Watermelon Crawl in a few minutes. 888-787-1995 if you need your song played tonight.

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Happy spooky season, by the way. Love me some Halloween. You know the Spirit Halloween stores? They're all over DFW. Looks like they're going to have some Spirit Christmas stores. They're going to open up 44 locations across 15 states. And this bummed me out. There's not going to be one in Texas. How dumb is that?

0: Had a request for Ella Langley. She's on Texas Country, 99.5 The Wolf. My name is Cadillac Cruz, filling in for Vicky tonight. I think she's a little under the weather, poor thing. Feel better, Vicky, if you're listening. 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
1: I'm from a little town called Streetman. That's like Fairfield.
0: Well, I don't even know where that is.
1: Yeah, I know. It's 90 miles south of y'all.
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5: 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Hotel California is a good example. I don't know totally what that's about, but, you know, on a dark desert highway, you know, it's just, you see everything they're saying.

You know we're going to have a plethora of free tickets to see Parker McCollum and Coe Wetzel when they're at Billy Bob's over there in Funky Town, December 9th and 10th. 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

0: 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Who's this?
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1: I kind of think I would like to say that I would be kind of the strict dad. 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

I could get these arms through the radio to give you a big old hug, I would. It'd be one of those really, like, solid, you feel it in your soul, squeeze hugs like your grandma or your mom would give you. You know what I mean? So thank you for listening, seriously. More Dan and Shay tickets tomorrow, 8:40, 12:40, and 4:40. If you want to see him at Dos Equis on the 22nd, be here to win.

0: There's one that never gets old. Some Sarah Evans. What a great song. It's Texas Country 99.5 The Wool. Thanks for listening to us. It's Cadillac Cruise. And for Vicky, Jen is out there in Waxahachie keeping it country.
1: I am a hick. I'm not going to lie. I drive a truck.
2: Oh, you're Southern fried country girl.
1: Yes, I am. I wear cowboy boots. All of it.
2: So if I were to snack on you, I'd get fat.
1: Oh, if you were to snack on me, would you get fat?
2: Yeah, because you're Southern fried.
1: Because I'm fried. Oh, man, you just made my birthday amazing with that.
0: Well, happy birthday. Yeah, they should put you on the state fair menu.
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22: 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But I definitely have seen since I've been going down there, all the girls doing exactly what I was hoping they would do, which was come there and party and have a place to feel safe and happy and really go honky-tonkin'.

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I swear, time is flying. It's already the last week of the State Fair of Texas. Can you believe that? I would wait to go Friday, Saturday, or Sunday. It's going to be in the 70s. Talk about perfect fall weather for the State Fair. It's the Wolf.

0: the best ever right there. It's 99.5 The Wolf. What you doing?
1: I am moving back into Dallas as we speak, and I am rolling into town right now, and I just was able to tune in for the first time in almost a year.
0: Welcome back.
1: Thank you. I don't care what you play for me. Anything to welcome me back home would be amazing.

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1: I had tears everywhere and like snot everywhere because I was crying. And she walked over to me and she had her new perfume in her hand. And she said, "Honey, do you want some of my perfume?" And then she goes, "Smell my neck." And I was like, "Dolly, I have just cried for the last 20 minutes. I am afraid I'm going to snot on you."

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1: A lot of people wonder sometimes. 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

0: If you run into Carly Pierce, expect her to be wearing yoga pants.
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Yeah, it was hot again today. Summer being a stage 5 clinger. Looks like we got some fall weather on the way with a cool front this weekend. We'll be in the 70s. Talk about some good news. I won't miss a 111 degree day, I'll tell you that. It's the Wolf.

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By the way, we won't get offended if you're only using us for our concert tickets. That's okay. We know you're still going to listen to 99.5 The Wolf with some Texas country. You want to see Dan and Shay, October 22nd, Dos Equis. 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

0: Five the Wolf, thank you for checking us out. My name is Cadillac Cruz. What's up, Anissa?
1: Oh, I just want to say goodnight because I'm about to go to sleep.
0: Oh, let me tuck you in. Get in the bed.
1: Okay, I'm in bed.
0: Okay, I'm tucking you in right now. Okay. Lift your head up a little bit. I'm going to fluff that pillow.
1: All right. Yeah. Thanks.
0: Is that good? All right, Leon, is that good?
1: Yeah, it's good.
0: Sheet or comforter, both? Which one do you like?
1: Both.
0: Okay, I got them both pulled up.
1: Mm-hmm.
0: Is the light still on?
1: Yeah.
0: Turning that off right now. It's off.
1: Okay.
0: The radio stays on?
1: Yes.
0: And sweet dreams.
1: Thank you.
0: Night-night.
1: Bye.
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3: 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And then David Lee Murphy coming to Billy Bob's on October 23rd. 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
1: I had tears everywhere and like snot everywhere because I was crying. 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And she said, "Honey, do you want some of my perfume?" And then she goes, "Smell my neck." And I was like, "Dolly, I have just cried for the last 20 minutes. I am afraid I'm going to snot on you."

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They won a CMA award today. How cool is that for Major Market Station of the Year? Speaking of, I'm going to be hanging out with New Country 96.3 at the State Fair tomorrow from 3 to 7, filling in for Al. 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
1: 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You know, I just kept covering his songs, and I wanted him to notice me so bad. And the first time I met him, I met his mom as well. And I remember her telling me, like, yeah, we knew about you before, you know, anybody else. Because somebody hit him up whenever I put Getting You Home on YouTube. And she listened to it and then showed Chris. Now just getting to write with him whenever, and just, it's surreal.

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0: Country star Kane Brown talks about his buddy, Chris Young.
1: Yeah, that was one of the things, like, before, you know, anybody even really knew who I was. You know, I just kept covering his songs, and I wanted him to notice me so bad. And the first time I met him, I met his mom as well. And I remember her telling me, like, yeah, we knew about you before, you know, anybody else, because somebody hit him up whenever I put Getting Your Home on YouTube. And she listened to it and then showed Chris. Now just getting to write with him whenever, and just, it's surreal.

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0: country star Miranda Lambert talks about her new Nashville restaurant, Casa Rosa.
1: I'm very happy to be the first woman to have a bar on Broadway. And my friend and designer, Farrah Queen from Oklahoma, came and helped me put my stamp on this place because I really wanted to make sure that it had some girl vibes and obviously a rhinestone saddle because everyone needs one of those. But I definitely have seen since I've been going down there all the girls doing exactly what I was hoping they would do, which was come there and party and have a place to feel safe and happy and really go honky-tonkin'.

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1: When I decided to move, I was kind of running out of my lease in Boone, where I was no longer a student at the time. I decided to leave Boone, and I had just recently dropped out with 21 hours left to pursue music. 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
1: I write very visually. My idea of country music is always about the pictures it paints for you. I don't like songs that don't give me images in my mind. You think about great pop songs that you love. Sometimes you don't always know what they mean, but there's some great words in there. Hotel California is a good example. I don't know totally what that's about, but, you know, on a dark desert highway, you know, it's just, you see everything they're saying.

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1: I don't need to hear anything from anybody. There's too much riding on my mind being locked in. Play offense, not defense. If you play hard and you play the game right, nobody really gets on you. They're going to boo you here and there, but if you show them that you care and that you're playing hard, that's what you need to do. Just play the game one way. You hit a ball in the gap, run. Boom, coming in hot.
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9: A better life with Dr. Sanjay Gupta.
10: If you've got a teenager, here's something I think you should know. A lot of them are turning to AI chatbots for mental health advice. There's this new study by the RAND Corporation which found nearly 1 in 5 young people from 12 to 21 have used a chatbot this way, and most who do say that they actually find it helpful. But here's the part that can be concerning. About two-thirds of them have not told a single person that they're doing it. Now, I sit on the National Academy of Medicine's Committee for Code of Conduct on AI and Health, so believe me when I say that these tools are moving fast, but they can also get things wrong, and sometimes in serious ways. A chatbot is available at 3 a.m., and it's not going to judge you, but it is no substitute for a real person who is trained to help. So if you're a parent, don't wait to tell this to your kids. If they are struggling, they should always come to you first. I'm Dr. Sanjay Gupta, helping you live a better life.
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1: When I decided to move, I was kind of running out of my lease in Boone, where I was no longer a student at the time. I decided to leave Boone, and I had just recently dropped out with 21 hours left to pursue music. And my parents have always been very supportive, and they don't make a ton of money. So they were like, you know, we obviously fully support, you know, you going out to Nashville and chasing your dream. But we also don't have the ability to kind of catch you if you fall.

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1: I write very visually. My idea of country music is always about the pictures it paints for you. I don't like songs that don't give me images in my mind. You think about great pop songs that you love. Sometimes you don't always know what they mean, but there's some great words in there. Hotel California is a good example. I don't know totally what that's about, but, you know, on a dark desert highway, you know, it's just, you see everything they're saying.

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1: 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Our next country close-up is coming up at Grandscape on October 21st, featuring Jackson Dean and newcomer Tristan Robertson. Dan and Shay at Dos Equis Pavilion. That's October 22nd. And then David Lee Murphy coming to Billy Bob's on October 23rd. And don't forget about the great Gary Allen, also at Billy Bob's on October 24th. 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
1: I had tears everywhere and like snot everywhere because I was crying. 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And she said, "Honey, do you want some of my perfume?" And then she goes, "Smell my neck." And I was like, "Dolly, I have just cried for the last 20 minutes. I am afraid I'm going to snot on you."

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0: He's won a ton of them, but how important are those awards to Chris Stapleton?
1: Obviously, when you get nominated for awards, it's nice when you win them. But at the same time, I don't ever think about trying to win an award, and I always have to put that out there. You know, I just want to make the best music possible.

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Y'all ain't listening. The more

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0: Country star Keith Urban reminds us all, work and no play is pretty dull.
1: I always liken it to being in a sandbox and just like calling a bunch of friends over and we're just going to make some stuff and see what happens. And the thing I keep being reminded of is that it's called playing music. And I think a lot of the times we all forget that because it's a job as well, but it's like it's playing. It's the first word is playing guitar, playing the drums, playing music, playing. It's meant to have a playfulness quality about it.

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1: A better life with Dr. Sanjay Gupta.
2: With new Medicare coverage making weight loss drugs more affordable, a lot of older adults are now asking, are these GLP-1 medications right for me? Well, here's what the science says. Researchers, including a team at Johns Hopkins, found that the drugs do work about as well after age 65 as they do in younger people. Roughly 15% of body weight is lost with these semaglutides. But there are things older adults especially need to look out for. When you lose weight quickly, you lose muscle and bone, along with fat. So resistance exercises like lifting weights become really essential to stay strong on your feet. Older adults might also sense thirst less, so dehydration becomes a real risk. Just because you can lose weight doesn't mean you should. Now, if you're considering one of these drugs, don't just chase a number on the scale. Chase strength and function as well. I'm Dr. Sanjay Gupta, helping you live a better life.
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5: In Arlington on southbound 360, there's road work that has the right lane of the exit to 20 block. And then in Fort Worth, there's road work on westbound 30 and the right lane of the exit to Cook's is blocked. If you're driving through the area, just expect a minor delay if you need to use those ramps. Other than that, looks like all the main lanes are moving pretty good. I'm Junior Caruso on 99.5 The Wolf.
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1: A lot of people wonder sometimes. 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
8: In Rockwall, westbound 30 at Horizon, there's road work and the right lane's closed. That has you moving slow from Ridge. Expect a minute or two delay getting through the area. And then in Arlington on southbound 360, construction has the off-ramp to 20 partially blocked. It's that right lane that's closed. Expect a minor delay there. I'm Junior Caruso on 99.5 The Wolf.
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0: 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It's the Wake Up with the Wolf show with Tara and Ryan.
1: All right, it's time now for Ryan's Court. Felicia from Fort Worth sent us this one. She says, hey, Tara and Ryan, my husband and I have been close friends with another couple, Samantha and Derek, for years. Our kids go to school together, we vacation together, birthday parties, cookouts, football games, together all the time. The problem, somewhere along the way, I started noticing Derek a little differently. First, I thought it was just in my head, but every time we're together, there's the chemistry. Nothing inappropriate has ever happened. No flirting, no secret texts, no late night phone calls. But I swear, every joke lasts a little too long. Every glance lingers a little too much. And I can't shake the feeling. He feels it too, I'm pretty sure. I love my husband. I truly do. I would never intentionally hurt Samantha either. It's exactly why this scares me so much. Part of me thinks I should avoid them altogether before someone makes a mistake. But another part of me keeps wondering, what if this is one of those once-in-a-lifetime connections?
0: What?
1: Am I wrong for even thinking about exploring this? Thank you, Alicia.
0: Yes!
2: Absolutely wrong. Totally wrong. If she is friends with that man's wife and him and their kids go to school together, that's completely wrong. Put your feelings aside. Don't even pay attention to them. Live your life. Like, you're potentially talking about ruining somebody's life because of some feelings you claim to have that he might even have.
1: Good morning, The Wolf. Thoughts?
3: Good morning. So, there's something missing in her marriage. She needs to dig deep. She needs to figure out what's missing in her marriage, and she needs to fix it with her husband. If you're going to cheat, then just leave. Like, don't hurt anybody in the process.
0: Mm-hmm. Yeah, you don't go implode someone else's marriage. And look, I work with Ryan every day, 5 hours a day. Yes, he's a hottie. Yes, I adore him. I would never in a billion years even think for a second of imploding his marriage or even trying to. I just don't. Girl, just because you have attracted someone and y'all get along does not mean it means there should be a relationship there.
3: Exactly. And coming from somebody that marriage ended because, you know, infidelity and everything else, don't do it. It's not worth it. You're literally going to ruin so many lives if you act on that impulse.
0: Yeah, maybe spend more time with your girlfriend that's in that relationship and bond with her and see how beautiful she is and that friendship than thinking about her husband. Oogie, thank you for calling.
1: Thank you for sharing that. I'm sorry that happened to you.
0: I am too.
1: Juror 36, thoughts?
4: I think she needs to go see a therapist.
0: Yeah.
1: Get some outside help.
4: No, that's crazy. I'd be embarrassed to even get on air and even send that thing into you guys on that.
1: Yeah.
0: I'm glad that she feels like she can talk to us about it and she stays anonymous. But you're right. There are some things going on in your life that a therapist can help you line up and put where you want it. It's great advice. Thank you for calling.
4: She's missing something in her marriage.
0: Yeah. Hopefully her just hearing us say it out loud makes her go, oh, what am I doing?
1: Yeah. Snapping out of it. Yeah. Right. Yeah. I'm going to rule against you, Alicia, but I will say this. Thank you for sharing that because we are family here. We're open and honest. And I hope you felt like we handled this with care for you. But yeah, the grass always looks greener till you realize you're standing in someone else's pasture of that. Mm-hmm. Don't burn two families down chasing a spark that'll probably fizzle. It undoubtedly would fizzle. Case closed, Tara.
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10: Good morning. We've got construction in Arlington on southbound 360. The off-ramp to 20 is partially blocked. And then in Fort Worth on westbound 30, the off-ramp to Cooks is partially blocked due to construction. Expect minor delays if you're using those ramps. In Lake Worth on westbound Highway 199 at Azle Avenue, there's construction and the right lane's closed. I'm Junior Caruso on 99.5 The Wolf.
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1: Yeah, I want to make this one even bigger and also want to make it something that I really enjoy doing because I'm getting to a place now where, you know, I'm not living a life and then going on tours. 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

0: them, you love them. 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Wake Up with The Wolf Show with Tara and Ryan. Some more Tara's dreaming sweet dreams about Riley as we speak. Tara off on fall break. She's back with us tomorrow morning, back live as you wake up with The Wolf. And I do want to say, coming up at 6:30, you want to stick around because we have family four-pack of passes to Thrillvania Haunted House Park. You've never been out there. I think it's like three haunted houses in one. It's massive. Out around Terrell, and we got those Thrillvania Haunted House Park tickets. Get your spook on, coming up at 6:30 this morning as you wake up with The Wolf. And around here, it's never too early to talk about fun, never too early to talk about what's happening during the weekend, including the Komen Dallas Race for the Cure. And Tara and I are very honored to return this year as MCs for the Komen Dallas Race, a cause very near and dear to our hearts. The race will be once again at UT Dallas in Richardson Saturday, the it's really cool. Everyone comes out. A lot of great vibes. And National Breast Cancer Awareness Month, of course, is this month as well. And you can make a direct impact on the fight against breast cancer. Go to Komen.org/DallasRace. Get more about the 2026 race and hope to see you out there on Saturday morning. Okay, every day this week, we're getting you in to see this guy.
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0: that's right. Thomas Rhett. And so Thomas is going to be in Vegas. We want to fly you away to see Thomas Rhett in Vegas. Your chance to do that coming up here this morning at 8:10 on The Wolf.
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7: In Arlington, eastbound 20 near Collins, there's an accident block in the left lane causing a 5-minute delay from Cooper. There's also construction on southbound 360, and the off-ramp to 20 is partially blocked. In Fort Worth, there's road work on westbound 30. The off-ramp to Cooks is partially blocked. Expect a minor delay if you're using that ramp. I'm Junior Caruso on 99.5 The Wolf.
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12: 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I am afraid I'm going to snot on you."
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13: This is Fox 4 meteorologist Allie Toriano. Partly sunny, breezy, and humid today with low chance for a storm this afternoon. Highs in the low 90s will feel like 100. Tonight, partly cloudy, warm, with lows in the lower 70s. For tomorrow, an increase in showers and storms late in the day with highs in the upper 80s. I'm Fox 4's Allie Toriano on 99.5 The Wolf.
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0: Texas Country. Parker McCollum, Texas Country, 99.5 The Wolf. Wake up with The Wolf Show with Tara and Ryan, 6:03. One of the best things I saw in the past 24 hours actually came out of Nashville. It happened last night. Perhaps you've seen this. I'll share it in two songs of The Wolf. Here's Brooks and Dunn.
1: Lips jiggled across the mirror this morning. Said goodbye, baby. You left without one.

Bailey Zimmerman, Texas Country, 99.5 The Wolf. Wake up with The Wolf Show with Tara and Ryan. Tara off on fall break. She's back with us tomorrow live here as we wake up with The Wolf. Coming up here at 6:30, we got your tickets to Dorvania Haunted House Park. Make sure you listen to win your four-pack of tickets coming up very shortly. One of the best things I saw yesterday, this happened actually last night in Nashville. One of our 90s country faves got inducted as an official member of the Grand Ole Opry. It's this fella.

0: course, is Rhett Akins, big hit maker in the 90s as an artist, but since then, one of the biggest songwriters in Nashville, writing all kinds of hits like Jason Aldean's When She Says Baby, Luke Bryan's I Don't Want This Night to End, Hunting, Fishing, Loving Every Day. His son, of course, is Thomas Rhett, and with Thomas, they wrote the song What's Your Country Song. The song actually makes reference to Rhett Akins' hit right there. And last night you had Luke Bryan up on stage with Thomas Rhett, Jason Aldean. And when Thomas, his son Thomas Rhett, got up to honor his daddy, you have to hear what he had to say.
1: This is arguably the coolest thing that I have done in my career, and the coolest thing I will get to do is get to help honor my daddy get inducted into the Grand Ole Opry. I mean, I know that God gave me some talent and the ability to write songs and sing, but it all came from that dude, right? I remember being 7 years old, asking Dad if he'd write a song with me, and we've been writing songs ever since. And I think for a father and son to be able to write songs together is one thing, but then to have those songs make it onto a radio wave and have those songs go number one and have a lot of people know the words to it, it can only be God at that point. It can only be God.
0: Amen to that. Love that family. Love Thomas Rhett and Rhett Akins. By the way, Rhett Akins inducted to the Grand Ole Opry last night on his 57th birthday. How special. Congratulations, guys.
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9: In Arlington, eastbound 20, an accident near Collins closes down the left lane. Traffic is moving slow from Cooper Street. There is a 5 to 6 minute delay. There's also construction on southbound 360. The right lane to the off-ramp to 20 is blocked. And then in Fort Worth on westbound 30, the off-ramp to Cooks is blocked. It's also the right lane closed there. Expect a minor delay. I'm Junior Caruso on 99.5 The Wolf.
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8: I had tears everywhere and like snot everywhere because I was crying. And she walked over to me and she had her new perfume in her hand. And she said, "Honey, do you want some of my perfume?" And then she goes, "Smell my neck." And I was like, "Dolly, I have just cried for the last 20 minutes. I am afraid I'm going to snot on you."

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1: 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You hit a ball in the gap, run. 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
4: 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There's a lot of us in the band, and we listen to all kinds of different stuff. So there's everything from country, you know, Alabama, to Motown. Trevor grew up in Detroit, so he had a lot of that. So there's a lot of pop, a lot of rock. I think Brad was a big Guns N' Roses fan. It runs the gamut, and I think you can kind of see that when you come see our show and hear our whole like body of work and all our songs. We cover all the bases, I think.
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6: You know what, Texas Chevy dealers, Wolf weather. Small chance of a stray shower today, otherwise partly cloudy, high of 92. Tomorrow, sunny, high of 89. And on Friday, love this, cold front moves in. A high Friday of only 70 degrees. So good. Right now, it is 74 degrees in Texas country.
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Ella Langley, Texas Country, 99.5 The Wolf. The Wake Up with the Wolf show with Tara and Ryan. Happy Wednesday. Dustin Lynch is waking up with us this morning. Dustin's got a brand new greatest hits album out called Setlist Staples, 10 number ones. Coming up, we're going to ask him which of his number one songs means more. His first one, Where It's At, or his most recent number one, Chevrolet with Jelly Roll. It's in 6 minutes. Hold on.

0: Texas Country, 99.5 The Wolf. Wake up with the Wolf Show with Tara and Ryan. You want to go to Thrillvania Haunted House Park? Caller 9 gets a 4-pack of tickets right now, 888-787-1995. But first, he's got his set list staples, 10 number ones, greatest hits album out now. Dustin Lynch is waking up with the Wolf. Morning, man. You're busy, aren't you?
1: Oh, my gosh. We're like, this will be the busiest part of our year. Yeah. Right now, tour-wise, just rocking and rolling. Like, we've got just a pile of shows the next month, 2 months. This album coming out, and then we've got a brand new country album coming out right behind it, too. So,
0: yes, cannot wait for this. The new album, Dustin Lynch, is called Clean Slate. It'll be out, right before Halloween, October 30th.
1: Lots to be thankful for.
0: Very nice. Very nice. Okay, so, yeah, set list staples, 10 number ones. I mean, every song, obviously, a major hit. Which meant more? I'm curious. The first number one, Where It's At, or the 10th one, Chevrolet with Jelly Roll?
1: It's got to be the first, just because none of us as artists know what's happening when it first starts popping off. And I had a few releases before Where It's At. But Where It's At was after Cowboys and Angels came out, you know, it was a huge hit for us. It sat at number 2 for 3 weeks. So we got so close. Cowboys
0: and Angels. It's a great song, too.
1: So it was cool to finally break through and get that, ring that bell with Where It's At, because in Nashville, we love to celebrate the songwriters and the publishers, you know, the creative community that really is the backbone of our genre. When we go number one, we get to have an official number one party. So I love to recognize those guys and girls that are behind the scenes, allowing me to live my dreams.
0: Right. 10 number ones, nice big round number. Have you found ways to celebrate these things, or maybe all of them as a whole? A lot of people get tattoos, but you've done to celebrate?
1: Yeah, so it's kind of evolved through the years. When we first started getting our number ones, me and the band guys, we live in Nashville, Tennessee. We love Lower Broadway, all the honky-tonks. So after our number one party proper, we would go have dinner and then do a bar crawl down Broadway as a band and bring the girls with us. And that's... You know, as we've grown up a little bit, the bar crawl has gotten shorter and shorter.
0: Okay.
1: We're doing the party and then going, all right, we got to get home to the kids. It's always in Nashville. And we always like to go and tip our hat to the street where we started playing music.
0: Here with Dustin Lynch on the Wake Up with the Wolf Show. If you could steal one song from another artist's catalog, doesn't even have to be a country artist, and make it yours, which song are you taking, Dustin?
1: Wow, that's great. probably, I don't want to butcher this song title, it'd be the Ed Sheeran, what's his big wedding song?
0: I know the one you're thinking of.
1: What is it called, dang it? Is it Perfect? What is it?
0: Perfect. It's Perfect. You heard yes. It, yes. You perfect tonight. That's a good one. Timeless.
1: Yeah, man, that song is going to be a part of people's big day and big celebrations till the end of time.
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2: In Fort Worth on northbound 35W, there's an accident blocking two right lanes near 121. That has you move it slow from Morningside Drive. There's just over a 10-minute delay. And then in Dallas, westbound Woodall Rogers, there's a disabled semi on the off-ramp to 35. The right side is blocked and traffic's moving slow from 75. Expect a 5-minute delay there. I'm Junior Caruso on 99.5 The Wolf.
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1: I love so much of being a Nashville musician and songwriter and singer, and the music that gets made here and has been made here and will be made here in the future. 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
1: Got a really cool story about Miranda Lambert coming up here at 6:50 as you wake up with the Wolf. Want to say congratulations to Amber in Springtown. She's going to see Throvania Haunted House Park and all the goodness in Terrell, Texas. Another 4-pack of tickets for you to win coming up tomorrow morning, 6:30, when you wake up with the Wolf. Your North Texas Chevy dealer's Wolf weather. A small chance of a stray shower today. Otherwise, partly cloudy, high of 92. Cold front moving in Friday. Love this. High of only 70. 78 degrees right now in Texas country.
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Miranda Lambert just had her album release party last week at Billy Bob's Texas, and now she's coming back to Cowtown. Well, sort of. I'll explain in the Lone Star Lowdown after Shaboozy. Man,

0: Shaboozy, Texas Country, 99.5 The Wolf. Wake up with The Wolf Show with Tara and Ryan. Tara off here this morning for fall break. She's back live with us tomorrow morning. You want to stay tuned, though, this morning. We got Dan and Shay tickets. Dan and Shay and Tyler Hubbard, a Florida-Georgia line, coming to Dos Equis. And your chance to win those passes coming up at 8:30 this morning, or close to 8:30, as you wake up with 99.5 The Wolf. But this ain't my mom. Just had her album release party, her Crisco album release. Maybe you were there at Billy Bob's last week. What a show. I got to bring her on stage at that show. And Miranda is now coming back to Cowtown. Well, sort of. Her clothes will be coming back. I should say that. You know, she had her Velvet Rodeo Vegas residency that wrapped a couple years ago. It was there for a couple years. And now her unique wardrobe from that Las Vegas residency is going to be on display at the National Cowgirl Museum and Hall of Fame in Fort Worth. It's going to start November 7th. It's created in collaboration with Miranda and has costumes inspired by historic Western pieces and Elvis Presley's glamour. Pretty cool stuff. Going to be open for at least a year, so you'll have time to get on out there. The Miranda Lambert Velvet Rodeo exhibition at the National Cowgirl Hall of Fame starts on November 7th, and the Dallas Cowboys, Sunday Night Football, they're back at it, going to be playing the Green Bay Packers, and Micah Parsons, I guess, if he's healthy again, Sunday night in Green Bay, and a lot of drama after that loss the other night against the winless Tampa Bay Buccaneers, and so now they're bringing in a defensive specialist by the name of Mike Pettine. He actually has coached with the Packers. He was retired. Apparently, the story goes, they tried to get him out of retirement at the beginning of the season to come along with Christian Parker. He decided, you know what, I'm going to spend time with family. But after the Cowboys have started with a 2-3 record, they went back to Mike and asked him again, probably upped his deal a little bit, and now he is joining the team. This is Brian Shoddy Schottenheimer, the Cowboys head coach, explaining why Mike Pettine is joining.
1: He's a front seven expert. I mean, that's where, you know, if you look at him, he's an outside linebacker coach by trade, and he's been in the front seven. But, you know, a guy with that type of experience, he's done it all. And that's what I like about him. And a very, very good communicator, very, very clear understanding. And, again, what makes it work is, you know, he's been to battle with the two big decision makers here, myself and Christian Parker.
0: Very nice. Cowboys owner and GM Jerry Jones had his birthday yesterday. I guess that was his birthday. Was that your birthday present to yourself, Jerry?
2: It can't come out if it doesn't go in.
0: Makes sense.
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1: When I complete a recording, normally the first place I listen to it is just on my iPhone, believe it or not. 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
3: In Arlington on eastbound 20 near Collins, an accident blocks the left lane. That has you moving slow from Cooper Street. There's just under a 10-minute delay. And then in Dallas, westbound Woodrow Rogers at 35, there's a stalled 18-wheeler blocking the right lane. The right exit lane is also blocked, and there's a 10-minute delay from 75. I'm Junior Caruso on 99.5 The Wolf.
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4: This is Fox 4 meteorologist Allie Toriano. Partly sunny, breezy, and humid today with low chance for a storm this afternoon. Highs in the low 90s will feel like 100. Tonight, partly cloudy, warm, with lows in the lower 70s. For tomorrow, an increase in showers and storms late in the day with highs in the upper 80s. I'm Fox 4's Allie Toriano on 99.5 The Wolf.
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Bentley, Texas Country, 99.5 The Wolf. Wake up with the Wolf Show with Tara and Ryan. We have one of our favorite Ryan's Courts coming up. We'll set the scene for the case on the way in 6 minutes, plus something really cool you can do with Tara and I on Saturday morning. First, Jason Aldean, The Wolf.

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0: 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Wake up with the Wolf Show with Tara and Ryan. It is 7:11, and coming up at 8:10 this morning, you want to fly away to Vegas to see and meet Thomas Rhett. This is going to be so cool. Your chance to do that coming up here at 8:10 on 99.5 The Wolf. Never too early to get ready for the weekend, and this weekend is very special. The Cohen Dallas Race for the Cure is Saturday morning at UT Dallas in Richardson. Tara and I are very honored to return this year to MC this weekend's festivities. Such a great cause. 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Cohen.org/Dallas Race. Hope to see you out there on Saturday morning at UT Dallas. That cool event. All right, coming up, it's one of our favorite Ryan's Courts, and this course brought to you by, sponsored by QC Kinetics, Ryan's Court is, and one of our most memorable ones. So Miranda from Arlington says she was in a full-blown relationship with a guy who was married, seeing him behind his wife's back for years. Then he died. Now Miranda wants to know if she's wrong to walk up to his wife, the widow, at his funeral and tell her the truth. This is what she did. What do you think? Court is next at 7:30 on The Wolf. Hold on.
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8: In Richardson, southbound 75 at Beltline, an accident has the HOV lane blocked. That has you moving slow from Campbell. There is a 10-minute delay getting through the area. And then in Siegelville, westbound 175 at FM 1389, an accident has the left lane blocked. The left lane's also blocked on the eastbound side. Expected delay traveling through the area. I'm Junior Caruso on 99.5 The Wolf.
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1: Good night, Texas Chevy dealers, Wolf weather. A small chance of a shrink shower today. Otherwise, though, partly cloudy and a high of 92. High of 89 tomorrow, sunny for your Thursday. And then Friday, this is where it gets good. Cold front moves in, a high of only 70. Right now, 78 degrees in Texas country.
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1: Miranda from Arlington told the new widow at her husband's funeral that she had secretly been seeing this woman's husband for years before he passed away. Was she wrong to walk up and tell her the truth?
2: So I commend her for wanting to tell the wife. However, at this point, he passed away, so why not just let her live? You know what I mean? Let her live in peace and not stir up everything.
1: So in your opinion, what has happened, and no matter what she does now, it's not going to change the fact that they were together behind her back.
2: Yeah, it's just going to make things worse for the wife, you know, just let her grieve in her peace, you know, not stir everything up again and tell her about it. But, I mean, I understand where she's coming from, but I don't think she should.
1: All right, what say you? 888-787-1995, the case and the verdict coming up in two songs of The Wolf.

0: 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It is the Wake Up with the Wolf show with Tara and Ryan.
1: It's time for Ryan's Court.
2: So, first of all, I just want to say I appreciate Miranda being very transparent and sending us this morning and asking for our help this morning. So she says, I know, Tara and Ryan, the timing of this sounds horrible, but I felt like the widow deserved to know the truth. For years, I'd been secretly seeing her husband. It wasn't just a one-time thing. It was a full-blown relationship. We talked constantly, saw each other on the regular, and carried on behind her back for years. Then he passed away. I went to the funeral because despite everything, I cared about him. Anyway, I started to feel guilty. She was talking about what a wonderful husband he had been and how much she loved him. Meanwhile, I was standing there knowing a huge part of her marriage was maybe not as she thought it was. I finally decided she deserved to know, so I pulled her aside and I told her. I told her that her husband and I had been seeing each other for years. She was stunned. I just want to know, am I wrong for telling a grieving widow there at the funeral, at her husband's funeral, that I had been secretly seeing him for years?
3: I'm saying she should not have said anything. There's an old saying, let sleeping dogs lie.

0: Yeah, she's never going to be able to have a conversation with her husband about what happened, so it's just going to ruminate in her mind for the rest of her life.
1: She's got no recourse. Okay, Jared, 23, how should I rule today?
2: She's absolutely wrong. It's all about her, obviously.
1: Is there something to be said for the guilt that she was feeling, and she felt like she didn't want to carry that?
0: Now she feels guilty? Now she feels guilty.
2: Yeah, exactly, Tara. It's like, that's not going to absolve her of her guilt. I need to tell her that.
0: Good morning, the wolf.
1: What do you say, Jer?
3: She should have never said that. At the funeral, like, send some flowers down the road, send some pretty roses down the road with a nice letter explaining it, but never at the funeral. That's tacky.
1: Tara, are you okay with the roses
0: at least?
1: Sending her roses.
0: She needed to take that to her grave. There is no reason for her to tell this woman that her husband... She doesn't need to know what kind of man he was. He was already gone. She could never have that conversation with him. Oh!
4: Yeah, she should have told her years ago, not after the fact. Like, that's just selfish and hateful, and she's trying to clear her conscience, and that's not fair for the widow.
1: You think it's too little, too late?
4: Too little, too late, and I think it's... She's going to mourn a version of her husband that's going to help her sleep at night, and letting her know the other version is just selfish.
1: So, Miranda, while I appreciate your honesty with us this morning, I'm going to have to rule against you. Honey, there's time to tell the truth. There's time to keep it to yourself. A funeral is for saying goodbye, not dropping a bomb on the widow. You can't put the toothpaste back in the tube once you ruin somebody's worst day. Said my piece this morning, Tara. Case closed.
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16: In Richardson, southbound 75, there's a wreck at Beltline blocking two lanes. It's the HOV and left main lane that's closed down. Traffic backed up to Renner, and there's close to a 30-minute delay. Then in Siegelville, westbound 175, there's a crash at FM 1389. It's in the left lane, causing a backup to FM 741, and there's just under a 20-minute delay. I'm Junior Caruso on 99.5 The Wolf.
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1: I always liken it to being in a sandbox and just like calling a bunch of friends over and we're just going to make some stuff and see what happens. 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It's the first word is playing guitar, playing the drums, playing music, playing. 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

Texas Country, 99.5 The Wolf, Wake Up With The Wolf Show with Tara and Ryan. I just rolled that Miranda from Arlington should not have told a widow at her husband's funeral that she secretly had been seeing this woman's husband for years before he passed away. Just walked up and told her at the funeral. A lot of folks weighing in on this. Ryan's Court after the verdict in two songs.

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1: 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Wake up with The Wolf Show with Tara and Ryan. Good morning, Little Elm, a Texas town we love. Thank you for waking up with The Wolf. How would you like to fly away to see and meet Thomas Rhett in Vegas? Tell you how you can score this. Coming up at 8:10 on The Wolf. Ryan's court. I just ruled Miranda from Arlington was totally in the wrong, completely in the wrong, to tell a grieving widow at her husband's funeral that she had secretly been seeing this woman's husband for years before he passed away. And the phone lines are still lit up about this. Good morning, The Wolf. Ryan's court after the verdict. Thoughts?
2: What a horrible person she is. She's horrible, horrible. To be having an affair with a married man, why would she want to be second fiddle to somebody's wife anyhow?
1: Second fiddle, and then to feel the need after the fact to tell the widow that you were having an affair with her husband.
2: Right, and the wife probably already knew, if the truth be told. Mm. If it'd been going on for years, she's probably not a stupid woman.
1: Good morning, Ryan's court. After the verdict, what do you think?
3: Okay, I hate to say this, but I say hell no. She should have not told her that at the funeral.
1: Yeah.
3: If he wanted her to know, she should have told her at the very beginning, or not done it at all.
1: Yeah.
3: Hell no.
1: Just so we're clear, one more time, what's your stance?
3: Hell no.
1: All right, Ryan's court. It's after the verdict. Thoughts?
4: Hi, good morning.
1: Hi.
4: So I've been in the widow situation.
1: Yeah.
4: I just want you to know I buried a husband at 28, and a couple of women came to me in a roundabout way and was pretty honest about their situation.
1: Yeah.
4: And chances are this widow already probably knew he was messing around, and she, in a few months, she's going to actually realize that she doesn't have to deal with that problem anymore. So condolences to her, but the pot of gold is at the end of the rainbow in this situation.
1: You're here to say that it gets better.
4: It does get better because she never has to deal with him cheating again.
1: Hey, thank you so much for your honesty and weighing in on this, and I'm sorry for your loss.
4: Oh, you're welcome, and thank you for that.
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13: In Richardson, southbound 75 at Beltline, an accident blocks two lanes. It's the HOV in left lane that's closed. Backup now extends to the Bush Turnpike, and there's a 25-minute delay. In Arlington, got a wreck on eastbound 30 at Cooper. That closes down the left lane, causing a backup to Cooks, and there's a 25-minute delay there as well. I'm Junior Caruso on 99.5 The Wolf.
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1: This is Fox 4 meteorologist Allie Toriano. Partly sunny, breezy, and humid today with low chance for a storm this afternoon. Highs in the low 90s will feel like 100. Tonight, partly cloudy, warm, with lows in the lower 70s. For tomorrow, an increase in showers and storms late in the day with highs in the upper 80s. I'm Fox 4's Allie Toriano on 99.5 The Wolf.
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Strait at 8, George Strait on Texas Country 99.5, The Wolf, the Wake Up with the Wolf show with Tara and Ryan. Happy Wednesday morning. So Tara is using something in her everyday life. I feel like it needs to be addressed. Maybe you do this too, and we'll have a little family meeting about it, okay? In two songs on The Wolf. Here's Ella Langley.

0: Wolf. It's the Wake Up with the Wolf show with Tara and Ryan.
1: All right.
2: Oh, no, we're done with this break.
1: Nope, we're not, Tara. I just feel like I need to point this out. You're not the only one that does this, so don't feel like I'm singling you out at all.
2: But I'm the only one standing here that does this. What is it?
1: We all have one of these, and I have one, you have one, an email address. And when it comes to your personal email, Tara, what service is that with? Like your email, it's Tara blah, blah, blah at blank.com, which, you know what I'm talking about? Your personal email. You know who that's with? You're acting like you don't know. Do you want me to say it, or are you going to say it? It's
2: I have an AOL email address.
1: AOL.com, America Online.
2: Yeah, it's vintage, A, and B, everybody that has ever sent me an email knows where to find me.
1: Uh-huh. I didn't know people still used that until
2: Would AOL still be there if we didn't still use it?
1: Is it still there?
2: Why am I going under the bus for this?
1: I just feel like it's a little outdated.
2: Really?
1: Somewhat embarrassing.
2: What's your personal one?
1: Gmail, Tara.
2: Okay.
1: Because it's still in service. 18%
2: so is AOL!
1: 18% of people, they say, still use a Hotmail address. I used to have one of those. I thought that one shut down, too.
2: I'm just going to say that I think I am cool because I still have my AOL.
1: Really?
2: Yeah.
1: Really? Okay. And I may get in a little trouble with my wife for this one. We've been married 18 years. I love you, honey. But my wife has an email address that always sounds out of place when she or I have to give it out. Like, for example, I'm at the doctor's office, and they'll say, can you give us your wife's contact email, please? And I'll say, and I'll have to tell them, oh, that one? It's ambibambi7@whatever.com.
2: Because it was like her first original?
1: Yes.
2: Ambibambi. I love that.
1: It just feels weird, a grown man having to say that. And then also, she's a grown woman. Should we have to update these emails?
2: No. Why do we have to update it? Why?
1: No, okay.
2: Why do you care what my email address is?
1: Is this a big deal?
2: Boo-boo.
1: Do you agree or disagree with me? 888-787-1995. Should we come together as a Wolf family, have to update our emails like Tara's AOL email address and the ambibambi7 or girlywiththepigtails75@gmail.com. 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
8: In Arlington, eastbound 30th Cooper, an accident blocks the left lane, causing a 25-minute delay from Cooks. And then in Dallas, there's a wreck on northbound 35 at Ewing. Two middle lanes are blocked. Traffic's moving slow from Clarendon. Then in Siegelville, westbound 175 at FM 1389. This accident blocks the left lane. There's just under a 20-minute delay from FM 741. I'm Junior Caruso on 99.5 The Wolf.
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1: A lot of people wonder sometimes. 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And everybody landed on a different one, which was there was nobody fighting over the same song. It was pretty cool.

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Wake Up with the Wolf Show with Tara and Ryan. 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
1: I didn't even realize this until I was looking at my email, and I realized Tara's personal email is an AOL.com account.
0: So it's also my maiden name, tksdallas@AOL.com.
1: Did you just give out your email, personal email on the air?
0: That's fine. I mean,
1: okay.
0: You can only email me if you have AOL, though.
1: Is that true?
0: Yeah. It's a new rule.
1: Okay, I want you all to try emailing her, and then if you want, go ahead and weigh in on her personal email, and we'll read these tomorrow, what you think about her having an AOL.com.
0: I've had this email address longer than I've had both my children.
1: See, and that says something. That says
0: maybe, I am cool.
1: I think it says maybe you've held on to it a little bit too long. The question is Tara wrong to have held on to this

0: it is a little past that.
1: See what she's doing there, Tara? Okay, what do you think? Should Tara have to update her AOL.com address?
0: I'm with our girl, Tara. Thank you, friend. An AOL.
1: Do you still have the CD that came with it?
0: I do. Yeah, I do. Same computer, too.
2: Hers goes...
1: Every time she logs on. All right, then.
2: Thank you for calling and being cool like me, friend. Have a great day. Good morning, the wolf.
1: Should we have to get rid of these outdated email addresses?
3: I agree with you. I've had AOL 34 years.
2: Look how cool we are. Ryan's just jealous.
1: Where are all these people coming from all of a sudden? They have AOL addresses, Tara.
2: We're from the Cool Kids Club. That's where we are, Ryan.
3: Thank you. Thank you.
2: Good morning, the wolf. Thank you for calling the wolf's email address hotline. How can I help you?
4: Hi, I'm calling to tell Ryan he is so wrong.
2: See, Ryan?
4: I have an AOL email address, and I've had it ever since the beginning of AOL.
2: Yeah, see, if someone wants to find me, they know exactly where I am.
1: See, you're not going to get a prize for admitting that. I don't understand.
4: Ryan, who are you to decide if AOL is outdated?
2: That's right, Ryan Fox. You put him in his seat, sister.
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1: Did you just have the AOL guy say goodbye to me? Oh, my God.
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18: In Arlington, eastbound 30th Cooper, an accident blocks the left lane, causing a 25-minute delay from Cooks. And then in Dallas, there's a wreck on northbound 35 at Ewing. Two middle lanes are blocked. Traffic's moving slow from Clarendon. Then in Siegelville, westbound 175 at FM 1389. This accident blocks the left lane. There's just under a 20-minute delay from FM 741. 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

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Wake Up with the Wolf Show with Tara and Ryan. Okay, coming up, it's a blast from the past with my youngest son, Landon, and a moment a couple years ago that, well, changed him forever. Hold on, we ask a 7-year-old about it in 6 minutes on The Wolf. Here's Luke Combs.

0: 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It is the Wake Up with the Wolf Show with Tara and Ryan.
1: I mentioned here on the show last week, my second grader, Landon, was in his very first school play last week. And look, we're very proud of him.
0: He had his one line that he just totally knocked out of the ballpark.
1: It's hard to get up on stage and do something like that in front of all those people. I got to say, though, I'm a little afraid it's starting to go to his head.
0: Uh-oh.
1: We could ask an expert what's going on here. I think the better thing to do, though, is to ask a seven-year-old. Landon, you want to tell everybody what you're up to, what you just did?
2: Yeah, I just starred in my very first school play called Creepy Carrots.
1: Uh-huh.
2: I had one line. And let me tell you, I nailed it. In fact, I'm feeling so good. I've got a few demands for my next role.
1: Okay. Demands? What made you want to do that?
2: Well, I heard one time Mariah Carey requested 20 white kittens and 100 doves for one of her concerts.
0: Wow.
1: That doesn't surprise me.
2: But wait, it gets better. Beyonce wouldn't do a show till she got new toilet seats.
1: Yeah, Beyonce and her toilet seats.
2: She's got to keep that hiney happy.
1: All right.
2: But my favorite celebrity demand belongs to Katy Perry. She says staff can't talk to her or make eye contact.
1: Ooh. Jeez. All right, buddy. So what are you going to do?
2: For my next school play, I want a cooler stocked with at least 50 Capri Suns with bendy straws pre-inserted. Oh. For quick sipping between scenes.
1: Pre-inserted straws.
2: I also want a gummy bear buffet sorted by color with a strict no yellow bears policy.
1: Okay. Oh, why's that?
2: They taste like bananas. Mm. And bananas are gross. And finally, I want a chocolate chip cookie throne.
1: Wait, what's a chocolate chip cookie throne?
2: A chair piled with chocolate chip cookies shape of a throne.
1: All right.
2: Other than that, I'm good.
1: That's a relief.
0: Okay.
2: We'll see you at the next show. And remember, no eye contact.
1: That's right.
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1: 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They grow up so fast, don't they? All right, coming up, it's Ryan's Court Retrial. 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They're so close that Alicia says she's starting to feel chemistry with the other husband in the group. She wants to know if she's wrong for her. Wanted to explore this further. 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
5: In Denton, on northbound 35W at Vintage, an accident blocks the left lane. Traffic's moving slow from Crawford. There's just over a 20-minute delay getting through the area. And then in Dallas, westbound 635, a disabled vehicle at Miller's in the center lane. There's a 2-minute delay from Kingsley. And in Plano, southbound 75 near Plano Parkway, there's a crash blocking two right lanes, and there's a 10-minute delay from Parker. I'm Junior Caruso on 99.5 The Wolf.
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0: three-star Matthew Ramsey of Old Dominion runs down their influences.
1: Our influences kind of run the gamut. There's a lot of us in the band, and we listen to all kinds of different stuff. So there's everything from country, you know, Alabama, to Motown. Trevor grew up in Detroit, so he had a lot of that. So there's a lot of pop, a lot of rock. I think Brad was a big Guns N' Roses fan. It runs the gamut, and I think you can kind of see that when you come see our show and hear our whole, like, body of work and all our songs. We cover all the bases, I think.
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5: Hey, it's Fox 4 meteorologist Berkeley Taylor here with a midweek check of your forecast. It's more of the same today. It is so muggy and warm from start to finish for your Wednesday, but a chance of showers building in through the evening and overnight hours. Some scattered rumbles are possible. More of the same into your Thursday, and then Friday is cold front day. So we will shake out the humidity and we will cool temperatures down. This weekend is picture perfect. I'm Fox 4 meteorologist Berkeley Taylor for 99.5 The Wolf.
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Chris Young, Texas Country, 99.5 The Wolf, the Wake Up with the Wolf show with Tara and Ryan. Ryan's court retrial. Alicia from Fort Worth and her husband have a couple they are very close friends with. They're so close that Alicia says she's starting to feel chemistry with the other husband in the group. She wants to know if she's wrong for wanting to explore this further. We're going to take this up in court in two songs on The Wolf. Hold on. On a train.

0: Texas Country 99.5 The Wolf. It's the Wake Up with the Wolf show with Tara and Ryan.
1: All right, it's time now for Ryan's Court. Felicia from Fort Worth sent us this one. She says, hey, Tara and Ryan, my husband and I have been close friends with another couple, Samantha and Derek, for years. Our kids go to school together. We vacation together, birthday parties, cookouts, football games, together all the time. The problem, somewhere along the way, I started noticing Derek a little differently. First, I thought it was just in my head, but every time we're together, there's the chemistry. Nothing inappropriate has ever happened. No flirting, no secret texts, no late night phone calls. But I swear, every joke lasts a little too long. Every glance lingers a little too much. And I can't shake the feeling. He feels it too, I'm pretty sure. I love my husband. I truly do. I would never intentionally hurt Samantha either. It's exactly why this scares me so much. Part of me thinks I should avoid them altogether before someone makes a mistake. But another part of me keeps wondering, what if this is one of those once-in-a-lifetime connections?
0: What?
1: Am I wrong for even thinking about exploring this? Thank you, Alicia.
0: Yes!
2: Absolutely wrong. Totally wrong. If she is friends with that man's wife and him and their kids go to school together, that's completely wrong. Put your feelings aside. Don't even pay attention to them. Live your life. Like, you're potentially talking about ruining somebody's life because of some feelings you claim to have that he might even have.
1: Good morning, The Wolf. Thoughts?
3: Good morning. So, there's something missing in her marriage. She needs to dig deep. She needs to figure out what's missing in her marriage, and she needs to fix it with her husband. If you're going to cheat, then just leave. Like, don't hurt anybody in the process.
0: Mm-hmm. Yeah, you don't go implode someone else's marriage. And look, I work with Ryan every day, 5 hours a day. Yes, he's a hottie. Yes, I adore him. I would never in a billion years even think for a second of imploding his marriage or even trying to. I just don't. Girl, just because you have attracted someone and y'all get along does not mean it means there should be a relationship there.
3: Exactly. And coming from somebody that marriage ended because, you know, infidelity and everything else, don't do it. It's not worth it. You're literally going to ruin so many lives if you act on that impulse.
0: Yeah, maybe spend more time with your girlfriend that's in that relationship and bond with her and see how beautiful she is and that friendship than thinking about her husband. Oogie, thank you for calling.
1: Thank you for sharing that. I'm sorry that happened to you.
0: I am too.
1: Juror 36, thoughts?
4: I think she needs to go see a therapist.
0: Yeah.
1: Get some outside help.
4: No, that's crazy. I'd be embarrassed to even get on air and even send that thing into you guys on that.
1: Yeah.
0: I'm glad that she feels like she can talk to us about it and she stays anonymous. But you're right. There are some things going on in your life that a therapist can help you line up and put where you want it. It's great advice. Thank you for calling.
4: She's missing something in her marriage.
0: Yeah, hopefully her just hearing us say it out loud makes her go, oh, what am I doing?
1: Yeah, snapping out of it. Yeah. Right. Yeah, I'm going to rule against you, Alicia, but I will say this. Thank you for sharing that because we are family here. We're open and honest, and I hope you felt like we handled this with care for you. But yeah, the grass always looks greener till you realize you're standing in someone else's pasture of that. Don't burn two families down chasing a spark that'll probably fizzle. It undoubtedly would fizzle. Case closed, Tara.
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1: Nothing like fall break in Texas, huh? Yeah, and the weather about to start feeling like fall, too. 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
8: 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I think Brad was a big Guns N' Roses fan. 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We cover all the bases, I think.
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1: I'm very happy to be the first woman to have a bar on Broadway. And my friend and designer, Farrah Queen from Oklahoma, came and helped me put my stamp on this place because I really wanted to make sure that it had some girl vibes and obviously a rhinestone saddle because everyone needs one of those. 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

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Wake Up with the Wolf Show with Tara and Ryan. Dustin Lynch is waking up with the Wolf this morning. He's got a new Greatest Hits album out. And coming up, we're going to ask him which of his number one songs means more. His first one or his most recent one. Dustin is with us in 6 minutes.

0: George Burge, Texas Country, 99.5 The Wolf. Wake Up with the Wolf Show with Tara and Ryan. Tara is back with us tomorrow morning, and I want to say good morning to Decatur, a Texas town we love. Thank you for waking up with the Wolf, and waking up with the Wolf right now, a guy that's got his greatest hits album out called Setlist Staples, 10 number ones, it's Dustin Lynch. Houston loves a small town boy like me. Yeah. Morning, man. You're busy, aren't you?
1: Oh my gosh, we're like, this will be the busiest part of our year right now, tour-wise. Mm-hmm. Just rocking and rolling. Like, we've got just a pile of shows the next month, 2 months. This album coming out, and then we've got a brand new country album coming out right behind it, too. So,
0: yes, cannot wait for this. The new album, Dustin Lynch, is called Clean Slate. It'll be out, right before Halloween, October 30th.
1: Lots to be thankful for.
0: Very nice. Very nice. Okay, so, yeah, Setlist Staples, 10 number ones. I mean, every song, obviously, a major hit. Which meant more? I'm curious. The first number one, where it's at, or the 10th one, Chevrolet with Jelly Roll?
1: It's got to be the first, just because none of us as artists know what's happening when it first starts popping off. And I had had a few releases before Where It's At.
0: Yep.
1: But Where It's At after Cowboys and Angels came out, you know, it was a huge hit for us. It sat at number two for 3 weeks. So we got so close.
0: Song.
1: So it was cool to finally break through and get that, ring that bell with Where It's At, because in Nashville we love to celebrate the songwriters and the publishers. Mm-hmm. They're the creative community that really is the backbone of our genre. Mm-hmm. When we go number one, we get to have an official number one party. So I love to recognize those guys and girls that are behind the scenes, allowing me to live my dreams.
0: 10 number ones, nice big round number. Have you found ways to celebrate these things, or maybe all of them as a whole? A lot of people get tattoos, but is it something you've done to celebrate?
1: Yeah, so it's kind of evolved through the years. When we first started getting our number ones, me and the band guys, we live in Nashville, Tennessee. We love Lower Broadway, all the honky-tonks.
0: Yes.
1: So after our number one party proper, we would go have dinner and then do a bar crawl down Broadway as a band and bring the girls with us. And that's, you know, I think we've grown up a little bit. The bar crawl has gotten shorter and shorter.
0: Okay.
1: We're doing the party and then going, all right, but you know, got to get home to the kids. But yeah, it's always in Nashville. And we always like to go and tip our hat to the street where we started playing music.
0: Here with Dustin Lynch on the Wake Up with the Wolf Show. If you could steal one song from another artist's catalog, doesn't even have to be a country artist, and make it yours, which song are you taking, Dustin?
1: Wow, that's great. Probably, I don't want to butcher this song title, it'd be the Ed Sheeran, what's his big wedding song?
0: I know the one you're thinking of.
1: What is it called, dang it? Is it Perfect? What is it?
0: Perfect. It's Perfect.
2: You heard it, darling, you
0: yes. That's a good one. Timeless.
1: Yeah, man. That song is going to be a part of people's big day and big celebrations till the end of time.
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1: 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You think about great pop songs that you love. Sometimes you don't always know what they mean, but there's some great words in there. Hotel California is a good example. I don't know totally what that's about, but, you know, on a dark desert highway, you know, it's just, you see everything they're saying.
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Hey, it's Mel and for Smokey. 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I'm going to try to do my best Smokey impression for you today. Hey, my music's great, too. 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
1: 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So much information that I need, including the fact that Jason and Vicky are out at the State Fair of Texas today. So you can stop by and see them, get there before the rain that's going to come in the next couple of days. 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I mean, honestly, what I was doing was just making a list of all the food I want to eat there. I got a corn dog, a turkey leg, a funnel cake, the big corn dog chocolate thing. 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
1: I kind of think I would like to say that I would be kind of the strict dad. 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But I was also that idiot kid who dropped somebody off 5 minutes late, 10 minutes late, an hour late, and I knew there'd be repercussions.

0: The Hammer Alley Podcast, an 80s flashback mockumentary. 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
1: Denver, you are the greatest crowd we've ever had. 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
1: I kind of think I would like to say that I will be kind of the strict dad. Just kind of like, ain't home by 10, we have some problems. But I was also that idiot kid who dropped somebody off 5 minutes late, 10 minutes late, an hour late, and I knew there'd be repercussions.

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1: You know, you sit around singing country music long enough, and a lot of it starts to sound the same to you, a lot of stuff you're writing. 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

Texas Country. It's 99.5 The Wolf. Hey, it's Mel in for Smokey. And you might have an opinion on Jerry Jones. A lot of us do. But maybe he's doing something right here. He is donating $10 million to Clinton's Presidential Center. So Jerry Jones, you know, grew up in Arkansas, and the Presidential Center is in Little Rock. So let's see, Jerry Jones, $10 million. That would be like you or I donating like $50, right? Like, it's all relative.

0: 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It's 99.5 The Wolf. 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
0: Oh, let's do it right now. It's Dancing with the Stars coming to the AAC on Sunday. Sunday, March 16th. We got to get you these tickets. 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The show is going to be so popular. So call right now, 888-787-1995. 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
4: 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Lifetime goal of mine to play that thing. 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

0: Texas star Parker McCollum likes to add some rock to his country.
1: You know, you sit around singing country music long enough, and a lot of it starts to sound the same to you, a lot of stuff you're writing. 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

0: 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Nancy's got those Dancing with the Stars tickets.
1: I'm so excited. Thank you so much.
0: Next up, Dan and Shay tickets at 12:40. But right now, we've got to give a shout out to Haslett, another Texas town we love. 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

really can't believe the boss approved this. Really, an amazing trip. You could win it. I'm going to give you all the details in two songs. Don't go anywhere. 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

0: Texas Country. It's 99.5 The Wolf. Hey, it's Mel and for Smokey. And Thomas Rhett is wrapping up 2026 with two huge nights in Las Vegas. And since you are one of our favorite people in the whole wide world, we think that you need to go and not just go to the show, but also to meet him. So we want you and your plus one to get these flights, two nights hotel stay at the Flamingo Hotel and Casino, and two tickets to see Thomas Rhett there at the Coliseum at Caesar's Palace, and you'll even get to meet him before the show. So how can you get on in on this? Well, all you have to do is text the national keyword HALF, H-A-L-F, HALF, to 95819. 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

0: 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In fact, she can even get overwhelmed by it.
1: They sing every word to every song, not just singles, you know, album cuts. And it's just a feeling of, wow, this is why I do this in the first place. I mean, it takes you back to the first time that you're on stage for four people singing over beer bottles. But then you're like, wow, I've come to this, and people really know me and know my music. And I don't know, it just sometimes overwhelms me.

0: 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How did they go from top of the rock to rock bottom?
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1: I would really love to do a duet with Brothers Osborne. I think TJ Osborne has one of the greatest tones of all time in country music. I just would love to collaborate with him. So if you all are listening...

0: Country star Miranda Lambert really loves her fans at shows. In fact, she can even get overwhelmed by it.
1: They sing every word to every song, not just singles, you know, album cuts. And it's just a feeling of, wow, this is why I do this in the first place. I mean, it takes you back to the first time that you're on stage for four people singing over beer bottles. But then you're like, wow, I've come to this, and people really know me and know my music. And I don't know, it just sometimes overwhelms me.
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6: Hey, it's Fox 4 meteorologist Berkeley Taylor here with a midweek check of your forecast. It's more of the same today. It is so muggy and warm from start to finish for your Wednesday, but a chance of showers building in through the evening and overnight hours. Some scattered rumbles are possible. More of the same into your Thursday, and then Friday is cold front day. So we will shake out the humidity and we will cool temperatures down. This weekend is picture perfect. I'm Fox 4 meteorologist Berkeley Taylor for 99.5 The Wolf.
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0: Hey, y'all, it's Tara and Ryan from the Wake Up with the Wolves show. We want to send you to Viva Las Vegas, baby.
1: That's right. 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

0: Texas Country, it's 99.5 The Wolf. Hey, it's Mel and for Smokey. 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The CEO says, seriously, it has no business being this good, and all it takes is a taste to understand why it is such a treat. 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
2: 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Dan and Shay at Dos Equis Pavilion, that's October 22nd. And then David Lee Murphy coming to Billy Bob's on October 23rd. 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
1: Our influences kind of run the gamut. There's a lot of us in the band, and we listen to all kinds of different stuff. So there's everything from country, Alabama, to Motown. Trevor grew up in Detroit, so he had a lot of that. So there's a lot of pop, a lot of rock. I think Brad was a big Guns N' Roses fan. It runs the gamut, and I think you can kind of see that when you come see our show and hear our whole body of work and all our songs. We cover all the bases, I think.
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1: I'm very happy to be the first woman to have a bar on Broadway. And my friend and designer, Farrah Queen from Oklahoma, came and helped me put my stamp on this place because I really wanted to make sure that it had some girl vibes and obviously a rhinestone saddle because everyone needs one of those. But I definitely have seen since I've been going down there, all the girls doing exactly what I was hoping they would do, which was come there and party and have a place to feel safe and happy and really go honky-tonkin'.

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12:40. Your tickets to see Dan and Shay at Dos Equis. That's coming up October 22nd. Texas Country, it's 99.5 The Wall. Hey, it's Mel

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Y'all are head-to-head this week. 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

0: is on Texas Country. It's 99.5 The Wolf. Hey, it's Mel in for Smokey, and he is currently on his Blame It, Not Smokey. Garth, by the way. Smokey's... What if Smokey was on the Blame It All on My Roots tour? No, no, no. Garth is currently on the Blame It All on My Roots tour, and he's even adding Stop Still. He has just added, let's see, two nights in Seattle. He'll do that next month. So what's next for Garth? You know, he's teasing us, as he always does. Recently on stage in Salt Lake City, he acknowledged the possibility, like, this tour could be the last major extended tour of my career. But then he also said, of course, if I am touring again, I'll have to put Salt Lake City at the top of the possibilities for opening night. Oh, Garth. What a tease. I think you say that to all the girls.
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1: Hey, it's Fox 4 Meteorologist Berkeley Taylor here with a midweek check of your forecast. It's more of the same today. It is so muggy and warm from start to finish for your Wednesday. But a chance of showers building in through the evening and overnight hours. Some scattered rumbles are possible. More of the same into your Thursday. And then Friday is cold front day. So we will shake out the humidity and we will cool temperatures down. This weekend is picture perfect. I'm Fox 4 Meteorologist Berkeley Taylor for 99.5 The Wolf.
0: 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It's a stampede of Texas country. 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

Texas Country. It's 99.5 The Wolf, and we are 10 days away from the Dallas Mavericks home opener against the Spurs, October 24th. The 7 o'clock start, but Big Party in the Plaza starting at 4.

0: Hey, y'all. 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
1: Callie from Watauga says her husband has started acting like a crazy man while watching their son's football games, swearing, shouting. 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

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Need a crash course in everything Texan? 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

0: Texas Country is 99.5 The Wolf. Hey, it's Mel and for Smokey today. And look right here in my hand, I have got your tickets. Your tickets to see Dan and Shay. They're coming to Dos Equis Thursday, October 22nd. Two tickets up for grabs. Tyler Hubbard's coming with them, too. He is so fun in concert. I've seen him. So you want to go, what you've got to do is give me a call right now, 888-787-1995. A pair of tickets up for grabs for Dan and Shay from Texas Country, 99.5 The Wolf.
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1: I'm very happy to be the first woman to have a bar on Broadway. And my friend and designer, Farrah Queen from Oklahoma, came and helped me put my stamp on this place because I really wanted to make sure that it had some girl vibes and obviously a rhinestone saddle because everyone needs one of those. But I definitely have seen since I've been going down there, all the girls doing exactly what I was hoping they would do, which was come there and party and have a place to feel safe and happy and really go honky-tonkin'.

0: The Hammer Alley Podcast, an 80s flashback mockumentary. 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

0: Old Dominion's Matthew Ramsey gives Kenny Chesney a lot of the credit for their success.
1: He's just so inspiring. The experience of being on that tour for so long, and the relationships and the fan base, and just being a sponge and soaking all of that up.

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100 plus Maybe. One could be headed to Las Vegas to see Thomas Rhett and meet Thomas Rhett. Let's talk about this and get you registered in two songs. 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

riding the back roads, going to barbecue cook-offs, watching high school football. That's Texas. 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

0: Allison Krauss is on Texas Country. It's 99.5 The Wolf. Hey, it's Mel and for Smokey, and I really cannot let... I mean, I can't get over the fact that our boss is letting us do this trip. This is huge. It's Thomas Rhett. He's wrapping up his 2026 tour with two nights in Las Vegas. We want to send you there, not just to the show, but to meet him. You could get flights, two-night stay at the Flamingo Hotel, two tickets to see Thomas Rhett there at the Coliseum at Caesar's Palace. You and a friend could be headed that way. So you just got to listen, because 1 hour from now, I will have the next keyword that will get you registered. Stay here with 99.5 The Wolf.
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13: 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And I remember her telling me, like, yeah, we knew about you before, you know, anybody else. Because somebody hit him up whenever I put Getting You Home on YouTube. 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

0: three-star Matthew Ramsey of Old Dominion runs down their influences.
1: Our influences kind of run the gamut. There's a lot of us in the band, and we listen to all kinds of different stuff. So there's everything from country, you know, Alabama, to Motown. Trevor grew up in Detroit, so he had a lot of that. So there's a lot of pop, a lot of rock. I think Brad was a big Guns N' Roses fan. It runs the gamut, and I think you can kind of see that when you come see our show and hear our whole, like, body of work and all our songs. We cover all the bases, I think.

0: Country star Blake Shelton just loves being wherever his wife is.
1: She comes to Oklahoma, and it's not like this now, but at first, she had to have felt like, where am I? What is this place? And the same with me. You know, I go to L.A., and it's like, what is this place? Like, how do I fit in here? And I would still feel that way if she wasn't there, you know? And I think the same thing with her when she comes to Oklahoma. It's just, that's what completes the journey for us, is it's just as long as we're together, it really doesn't matter.
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3: This is Fox 4 meteorologist Kylie Cavs. After another hot and humid afternoon, tonight will feature partly cloudy to mostly clear skies with just a low shot at a couple of showers and thunderstorms, especially for areas well to the north and west. We wake up on our Thursday morning to temperatures in the low to mid 70s once again, before climbing to about 90 degrees out ahead of our much anticipated fall front. It swings through likely after sunset with a low risk for a couple more showers and thunderstorms. Temperatures struggle to climb out of the 60s Friday afternoon. I'm Fox 4 meteorologist Kylie Capps on 99.5 The Wolf.
4: 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We're so Texas, we know the right way to say Waxahachie, Sachse, Pflugerville, Watauga, and Nevada.

Well, it wasn't Boston. It was Colorado, the Avalanche, here last night with the Dallas Stars. Did you see the throwdown? You might have to look this up, where Hens, like, threw McKinnon to the ground. Good old hockey is back. Texas Country, 99.5 The Wolf.

So we know that Taylor Sheridan has a huge impact, right, with Yellowstone and Landman, but I did not see this coming. We got to talk about it in three songs. Stay there. Texas Country, it's 99.5 The Wolf.

0: y'all. It's Tara and Ryan from the Wake Up with the Wolves show. 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
0: Texas Country, it's 99.5 The Wolf. All right, we've got to talk about this real fast. We've got Gary Allen tickets on the way at 2:40, by the way. But Taylor Sheridan has made country culture cool with Landman and all of his shows, Yellowstone. Yeah, music is cool again, and Fascination with Ranch Life. So now Yellowstone trickling into someplace I did not see it coming. Baby names. Yeah. So have you heard about this? Things like Dutton have emerged as examples of the trend. The name Dutton is more popular on the boys' side. Names like Colton, Walker, Jeremiah, Silas, Micah. For the girls, you're seeing Sadie's, Lucy, Delilah, Abigail, Oakley. Yep. Some of them have biblical roots, obviously, but others are strictly from the ranch. Other names that are popular, Cheyenne, Pearl, River, Cody, Denver, Jackson. So, I'm a big fan of Smokey, by the way. Smokey? It's smelling for Smokey on the wall.
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10: 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I am afraid I'm going to snot on you."
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16: 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And my friend and designer, Farrah Queen from Oklahoma, came and helped me put my stamp on this place because I really wanted to make sure that it had some girl vibes and obviously a rhinestone saddle because everyone needs one of those. But I definitely have seen, since I've been going down there, all the girls doing exactly what I was hoping they would do, which was come there and party and have a place to feel safe and happy and really go honky-tonkin'.

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0: What do you suppose the first thing country star Blake Shelton does after he records a song?
1: When I complete a recording, normally the first place I listen to it is just on my iPhone, believe it or not. I think you can really tell a lot about a mix and the song if you can hear it on that tiny little speaker, and if it jumps out at you, that's usually the first place I listen to it. And I know that's weird, but I feel like if you can make something sound incredible on that little tiny speaker, then you've really done something.

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The Wolf. Hey, it's Mel and for Smokey, and you know that you are all my favorites. But this hour, I just want to say a special shout out to Carrollton, another Texas town we love. 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

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Well, hey, what a coincidence we are too. 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

0: What is it about that song that makes me think I could sing harmony really good? Am I the only one? Texas Country, it's 99.5 The Wolf. Hey, it's Mel and for Smokey today. And it is time, my friend. I want to get you registered for this amazing trip to see Thomas Rhett. He is wrapping up 2026 in style in Vegas. You could be headed to the show and actually meet him. 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

0: What do you suppose the first thing country star Blake Shelton does after he records a song?
1: When I complete a recording, normally the first place I listen to it is just on my iPhone, believe it or not. I think you can really tell a lot about a mix and the song if you can hear it on that tiny little speaker, and if it jumps out at you, that's usually the first place I listen to it. And I know that's weird, but I feel like if you can make something sound incredible on that little tiny speaker, then you've really done something.

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since Saturday because I couldn't help it. I was looking at big college football matchups for this coming weekend. I found number 6 Alabama taking on number 14 Tennessee. I figure that affects probably 75% of country music people, and the other 25%, of course, are Texas.

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1: Callie from Watauga says her husband has started acting like a crazy man while watching their son's football games, swearing, shouting. Is she wrong for not finding him less attractive because of it? 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

0: 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Hey, it's Mel and for Smokey, and I have got your tickets to see Gary Allen. He's coming to Billy Bob's, Texas. Not this weekend, but next weekend, October 24th. 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
1: They sing every word to every song, not just singles, you know, album cuts. And it's just a feeling of, wow, this is why I do this in the first place. I mean, it takes you back to the first time that you're on stage for four people singing over beer bottles. But then you're like, wow, I've come to this, and people really know me and know my music. And I don't know, it just sometimes overwhelms me.
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95.5 The Wolf. Hey, it's Mel headed out the door. Jason in next, broadcasting live from the State Fair. But real quick, let's say hey to our friends in Hudson Oaks, a Texas town we love. 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

Texas Country, 99.5, the world famous Wolf, Jason Coleman, hanging out inside the Centennial Building at the State Fair of Texas. Huge thanks to By the Yard for letting us take over some of the ridiculously comfortable outdoor furniture, which after walking around the fair all day, sitting down, might be the best ride out here. Blaine.

0: Texas Country 99.5 The Wolf. It's Jason Pullman out here at the State Fair of Texas. And last night, I didn't know if I was going to be here at all. And I don't mean here. I mean alive. Pretty scary last night. As I was leaving work, I started feeling this tightness in my chest. And when I put my hand over the area, kind of like right over my heart, it feels like a lump, and it still does. So I got home, I told my wife, and decided I wasn't going to mess around with it. I drove myself straight to the ER at Baylor Scott and White in Frisco, the new hospital they built about a year ago up at the PGA. And they did an EKG and multiple blood tests. I was there for about 5 hours. And thank God, everything with my heart checked out okay. But I'm lying there in that hospital gown, waiting for those results. My life flashed before my eyes, and all I could think about was Marco, my 9-month-old son. And I'm thinking, I have to be here to watch this beautiful little boy grow up. And you realize pretty quickly that all the stuff you worry about every day really doesn't matter that much. I mean, it really doesn't matter at all. I still have the tightness in that little lump today, but I'm thinking maybe I pulled something lifting Marco in and out of his crib. I'm doing that about 100 times a day now. But I just want to thank Dr. Phillipson and the entire staff at Baylor Scott & White in Frisco. They were incredibly kind to me. And if something doesn't feel right with your body, I'm telling you, even if you're a guy, you're listening to the radio right now, don't try to tough it out. Go get checked. I'm so glad I did.
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1: I always liken it to being in a sandbox and just like calling a bunch of friends over and we're just going to make some stuff and see what happens. And the thing I keep being reminded of is that it's called playing music. And I think a lot of the times we all forget that because it's a job as well, but it's like it's playing. It's the first word is playing guitar, playing the drums, playing music, playing. It's meant to have a playfulness quality about it.

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1: Denver, you are the greatest crowd we've ever had. 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
1: You know, you sit around singing country music long enough, and a lot of it starts to sound the same to you, a lot of stuff you're writing. 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

Texas Country, 99.5, the world-famous Wolf. Well, I guess none of us are going to Grand Prairie to see Little Shop of Horrors anytime soon. If you haven't heard, Grand Prairie High School was supposed to put on the musical, but the district canceled the entire production after a controversy. Well, let's just call it a controversy over the casting. So Little Shop of Horrors has officially become No Shop of Horrors.

0: Hey, y'all, it's Tara and Ryan from the Wake Up with the Wolves show. We want to send you to Viva Las Vegas, baby.
1: That's right. 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

Texas Country, 99.5, the world famous Wolf. It's Jason Pullman. And by the way, we are the official radio station of the State Fair of Texas, not only this year, but for the last couple of decades. Today, I'm hanging out inside the Centennial Building at By the Yard. And I'm not going to lie, I've been walking this fair, eating fried things that I shouldn't on sticks. This furniture may be the best thing that's happened to me all day. Come find me. I'm not going to be hard to spot. I'm the guy who looks like he lives here now.

0: Texas Country, the world famous 99.5 The Wolf. It's Jason Pullman inside. Ah, and it feels so good. I love the AC blasting inside at the Centennial Building at the State Fair of Texas, which is perfect because after everything I've eaten out there, I need to be indoors where nobody can see me unbutton my shorts because they're a little bit too tight. I mean, they really are. What are your names? Where are y'all from?
1: I'm Maria Estrada, and I'm out of Lewisville, Texas.
0: Okay, and this is your beautiful family right here?
1: Yes, my senior 18-year-old son, Mario.
0: Mario.
2: Hello, my name is Mario. Not from the games, but everyone thinks that way.
0: Yeah, there you go. Yeah, class of 2027?
2: Yep.
0: Congratulations. Mm-hmm. Right around the it'll be here before you know it, Mario.
2: Oh, yeah.
0: Okay, perfect. All right, let's meet Mario's sister right now.
3: Hello, I'm Luigi. No, I'm joking. Hello, I'm Alina. I'm a junior in high school.
0: And how old are you, Alina?
3: I'm 16.
0: 16. And?
4: I am Christian. I am the nephew of all of this, and I'm 12 years old. It's in seventh grade, and my future dream is probably being a baseball player.
0: Okay, yeah, I love it. And this is your first time at the State Fair of Texas?
4: First time at State Fair.
0: Okay, let's meet your uncle and their dad.
5: Hey, everybody. This is Luis Estrada. I'm the father responsible for these two, and I'm still trying to figure out what I'll do when I grow up. So,
0: okay, yeah, there you go. What a beautiful family.

0: what are you guys going to do out here at the State Fair of Texas? Are we about the rides? Are we about the food? Or see all the above?
1: I'm a crafter, so I love all the arts and creativity and just enjoying all the prizes that everybody has won for all the various things. But I love sewing and crocheting, so that's the stuff that gravitates towards me.
0: Yeah, okay, cool. What about you guys?
2: For me, I'm a simple guy. I love the rides, but at the same time, I love the beautiful weather. I'm here for the scenery and just basking in with a cup of soda and maybe a hot dog, and that's why I'm here.
0: Okay, there you go. Okay, you've got a ride. The Kraken.
3: Do I?
0: I rode it last year. My heart stopped a couple of times, I think.
3: Oh, I'll have to ride on that multiple times.
0: No. Do not say that.
3: I'm here for the adrenaline rush and the connection with talking with people at the vendors and just getting to know and just hang out.
0: Yeah, what a beautiful family. It's been a pleasure hanging out with you guys today.
1: Thank you so much. It was great to meet you. And 99 the Wolf.
0: Okay, wait, you guys want to give us a wolf howl out here?
1: Yes.
0: Okay, well, all right, the count of three, okay, we're on 99.5. You say the rest of it.
1: The wolf. The wolf.
0: Okay, now 3, 2, 1.
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1: They sing every word to every song, not just singles, you know, album cuts. And it's just a feeling of, wow, this is why I do this in the first place. I mean, it takes you back to the first time that you're on stage for four people singing over beer bottles. But then you're like, wow, I've come to this, and people really know me and know my music. And I don't know, it just sometimes overwhelms me.

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1: If, you know, George Strait and Garth Brooks still get excited about it, I don't think it ever gets old. It's always one of the most exciting things in the world to know, man, I took this song and I went in the studio and made this piece of art that I love, that I hope other people love. And then it kind of has its own life, and you go out to play a show and people are singing it back to you. There's nothing like that. It's impossible to describe other than it's just perfect and it's amazing.

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1: This is Fox 4 meteorologist Kylie Cavs. After another hot and humid afternoon, tonight will feature partly cloudy to mostly clear skies with just a low shot at a couple of showers and thunderstorms, especially for areas well to the north and west. We wake up on our Thursday morning to temperatures in the low to mid-70s once again before climbing to about 90 degrees out ahead of our much-anticipated fall front. It swings through likely after sunset with a low risk for a couple more showers and thunderstorms. Temperatures struggle to climb out of the 60s Friday afternoon. I'm Fox 4 meteorologist Kylie Capps on 99.5 The Wolf.
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Terrell. Terrell is a Texas town we love. It's Jason Pohlman at the State Fair today on 99.5 The Wolf. And I just watched a couple of boys from Terrell walking around carrying stuffed longhorns bigger than they are, 14 and 15 years old. They told me they spent about $200 winning one. Only at the State Fair do you spend a couple hundred dollars to win a stuffed animal worth about $14 and walk away feeling like you absolutely crushed it.

0: Texas Country, 99.5, the world-famous Wolf. It's Jason Pohlman. Listen, we've all had a first day at a new job where we thought, yeah, that could have gone better. Now, I don't care what your political affiliation is. The new White House press secretary had her first briefing this week. I'm guessing she hasn't gotten a whole lot of sleep over the last couple of nights. A lot of people, she was so nervous, they're comparing her to this woman.
1: I personally believe that U.S. Americans are unable to do so because some people out there in our nation don't have maps, and I believe that our education, like such as in South Africa and the Iraq, everywhere like such as, and...
0: I'll play you the audio coming up in 6 minutes.

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0: Texas Country, 99.5, the world famous Wolf. It's Jason Pullman. I don't care what political side you're on. I felt for her. I'm talking about the new White House press secretary. She had her first briefing a couple of days ago, and she was nervous. And when I nervous is an understatement. Really nervous, with a capital N. And I mean, who could blame her? A new job, standing at that podium, cameras everywhere, the entire country just, you know, hanging on and watching every single word. And of course, social media showed absolutely no mercy. Here's what I'm talking about.
1: President Trump is delivering on, just like he delivers on, every promise. In addition to that, there is $54 billion tied to the Alaska LNG pipeline and terminal. So my husband, that's a good one. And now we have a booming economy and a great relationship with Venezuela.
0: Yeah, I told you. We've all had a rough first day at work. Most of us were just lucky enough that nobody clipped it and put it all over the internet and social media.
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7: Good afternoon. There's a Corinth accident, 35 South after Corinth Parkway. That's backing up towards State School in Mayhill. And then also one 35 northbound at the Lake Louisville Bridge, adding just a couple minutes there from Garden Ridge. Traffic slowing in Dallas, 75 north of Walnut Hill. Got a wreck there over on the left shoulder. And one mid-cities, 183 westbound at Euless Boulevard. Stop and go there back toward the Bush Turnpike. I'm Katie London on 99.5 The Wolf.
0: Thursday night football, tomorrow night, Broncos and Seahawks. I don't know how we're going to beat the game from a couple of nights ago, Monday night football. Wait, who did the Rams play? The Rams played the who? That's right, the Bills. Yeah, Josh Allen and Matthew Stafford, Highland Park's very... That game was awesome. Anyway, I love a Thursday night because by Thursday, I'm already ready for the weekend. 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

Texas Country 99.5, the world famous Wolf. It's Jason Pullman hanging out at the State Fair of Texas inside the Centennial Building with By the Yard. They've got a store right in Frisco. They sell outdoor furniture made from recycled milk jugs. And you wouldn't think it'd be comfortable. It's ridiculously comfortable furniture with a 35-year warranty, which means there's a pretty decent chance that this furniture is going to outlive me.

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It's Jason Pohlman. When was the last time you and your person had an actual date night? I mean, I'm not talking about Costco or Target, not grabbing dinner while one of you scrolls through your phone. I'm talking getting dressed, getting out of the house, have a couple of drinks, and remember why you liked each other in the first place. Dan and Shay coming to Dos Equis Pavilion, and I've got your date night covered if you happen to be caller number 9, 888-787-1999.

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0: Mandy lives in Grand Prairie. It's Jason. I live in Frisco. I'm hanging out at the State Fair of Texas on 99.5, the world-famous Wolf, inside the Centennial Building at By the Yard booth, where I've officially reached the point in my life where comfortable outdoor furniture is more exciting than the Midway. 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Mandy, what are you doing the rest of the night?
1: I am going to a furniture store to actually look for new furniture.
0: Okay. Well, if you need outdoor furniture, By the Yard, Mandy.
1: Thank you.
0: You're welcome. It's my pleasure. Dan and Shay, you want to go to the show at Dos Equis?
1: Yes. It's
0: a week from tomorrow night. Are you married?
1: I am.
0: When's the last time you and the Hubs had a date night, just the two of you?
1: It's been a while. We have three kids.
0: Okay, well, yeah. Enough said. Well, enjoy every second of it.
1: Yes, I do my absolute best.
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9: This accident heading toward DeSoto, just getting cleared. 35 northbound at Parkerville. That's starting to unwind from Ovilla. Mesquite construction causing some Highway 80 slowing westbound at 635. Dallas accident, 75 northbound at Walnut Hill is over on the left shoulder. And still 183 into Euless, westbound at Euless Boulevard. Stop and go from Valley View. I'm Katie London on 99.5 The Wolf.
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15: 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There's nothing like that. It's impossible to describe other than it's just perfect and it's amazing.

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8: This is Fox 4 meteorologist Kylie Cabs. After another hot and humid afternoon, tonight will feature partly cloudy to mostly clear skies with just a low shot at a couple of showers and thunderstorms, especially for areas well to the north and west. We wake up on our Thursday morning to temperatures in the low to mid-70s once again before climbing to about 90 degrees out ahead of our much-anticipated fall front. It swings through likely after sunset with a low risk for a couple more showers and thunderstorms. Temperatures struggle to climb out of the 60s Friday afternoon. I'm Fox 4 meteorologist Kylie Capps on 99.5 The Wolf.
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Flower Mound. 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It's Jason Pullman hanging out at the State Fair inside the Centennial Building at By the Yard. They make outdoor furniture perfect for your backyard. And all these chairs are ergonomically designed, which is just a fancy way of saying my butt has finally found a chair it was meant to be with.

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Texas Country, the world famous 99.5 The Wolf. It's Jason Pullman hanging out at the State Fair of Texas inside the Centennial Building at the By the Yard booth. You're heading home from work. You're probably wondering why it still feels like July in the middle of October. Hang in there. That's all I can tell you. Hang in there. A couple more days of this nonsense. Then Friday, Saturday, Sunday, the 60s. Open the windows. Find the hoodie. Hey, we've

0: world famous woman, Jason Coleman, and this woman just walked by with her hubby, and what did you say to me?
1: This peach Bellini is the best thing ever of the state fair.
0: Well, that's what you said. That was the second or third thing you said to me, but what was the first thing?
1: It's my birthday.
0: No, happy birthday, by the way.
1: Yes. Oh, I actually just heard y'all on the radio just a hot minute ago.
0: Yeah, you pulled up, got to the State Fair of Texas, and okay, now what do you have in your right hand?
1: It's peach bourbon something from
0: it's a
1: the
0: peach...
1: Centennial Building.
0: Yeah, we're in the Centennial Building at By the Yard, where a lot of people haven't heard of By the Yard, but they've got a showroom in Frisco. 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
6: Dallas accident now 75 south of Walnut Hill in the two left lanes. So that's going to be stop and go back from 635. There's also a slow go in Irving on the Bush Turnpike at a southbound wreck at Royal. And that's going to add about 10 minutes to the drive. One on 183 west at Euless Boulevard is now in the clearing stages, so that's starting to unwind from Valley View. And Fort Worth got a report of a 35W southbound crash at Spur 280, Highway 287. I'm Katie London on 99.5 The Wolf.
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1: Our influences kind of run the gamut. There's a lot of us in the band, and we listen to all kinds of different stuff. So there's everything from country, you know, Alabama, to Motown. Trevor grew up in Detroit, so he had a lot of that. So there's a lot of pop, a lot of rock. I think Brad was a big Guns N' Roses fan. It runs the gamut, and I think you can kind of see that when you come see our show and hear our whole like body of work and all our songs. We cover all the bases, I think.
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1: They sing every word to every song, not just singles, you know, album cuts. And it's just a feeling of, wow, this is why I do this in the first place. I mean, it takes you back to the first time that you're on stage for four people singing over beer bottles. 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

Texas Country 99.5, the world famous Wolf. It's Jason Pohlman. And one of my most favorite people in country music is Darius Rucker. I mean, the guy has a laugh like this. Hey, come on, how do you not love that guy? He's coming to Choctaw in December. Choctaw Casino and Resort Durant. And in 6 minutes from right now, I'm getting you in.

Texas Country, 99.5 The Wolf. It's Jason Pullman. December 5th, exactly 20 days before Christmas. Whether you've been naughty or nice, I'm playing Santa. Ho, ho, ho. Darius Rucker is coming to Choctaw Casino and Resort Durant, and I've got your tickets. Who needs a sleigh when Durant's just up the road? Let's go. Caller number 9, 888-787-1995.

0: Hey, y'all, it's Taryn Ryan from the Wake Up with the Wolves show. We want to send you to Viva Las Vegas, baby.
1: That's right. 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

0: the furniture all afternoon and all night, and it's so comfortable. When you look at it, you think, oh, it's just plastic furniture, it wouldn't be that comfortable, but it's all ergonomic, and so my butt it fits perfectly. Yeah, you know exactly what I'm talking about. Speaking of, your butt's going to fit perfectly in those seats at Choctaw Casino and Resort in Durant, Oklahoma, on the night of December 5th for Darius Rucker.
1: Oh, my God, that is awesome. I've always wanted to see him.
0: Well, perfect. Well, have a blast. I appreciate you listening.
1: Thank you so much. I appreciate it.
0: You're welcome. You've got a few days to get out to the State Fair of Texas. Everything wraps up on Sunday.
1: All right, I'll do my best.
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4: 99.5 The Wolf Traffic.
5: Accident reported on 635 South at Highway 80, and that's going to remain sluggish back toward Centerville. We have this one on 75, slow in the drive coming out of Richardson, southbound toward Walnut Hill. A couple of left lanes blocked. It's taking about 15 to 20 additional minutes. There's an Irving accident, Bush Turnpike, southbound at Royal. And this one clearing up on the northwest side of Carrollton on the Sam Rayburn Tollway northbound at Carrollton Parkway. I'm Katie London on 99.5 The Wolf.
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13: 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Trevor grew up in Detroit, so he had a lot of that. 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I think Brad was a big Guns N' Roses fan. It runs the gamut, and I think you can kind of see that when you come see our show and hear our whole like body of work and all our songs. 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

0: Texas Country 99.5, The Wolf. It's Jason Pullman out here at the State Fair of Texas in the By the Yard booth. Aaron in Bedford, are you familiar at all with By the Yard?
1: No, and I've never been to the Texas State Fair.
0: Okay, we got. Hold on, I'm gonna hook you. Well, no, you know what? I don't think I can because the State Fair ends on Sunday. I don't know if I can get you the tickets in time, but
1: no, that's fine. That's fine.
0: Okay.
1: Thank you. Well, anyway, thank you for thinking of it, though.
0: You're welcome. This is the Texas, the perfect Texas furniture for your backyard. It's made from recycled milk jugs. They have a showroom in Frisco, and so they've got a booth out here at the State Fair of Texas. It has a 35-year warranty. I know this sounds like an infomercial. I'm not getting paid to do this. I've just been sitting in

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0: Justin Moore wishes he could slow down his kids growing up.
1: It goes by in a hurry. You know, parents or grandparents or aunts, uncles, they tell you, you'll look up and you'll have a teenager, or you'll look up and, you know, they'll be going to college, and it's wild.

0: Country star Keith Urban reminds us all, work and no play is pretty dull.
1: I always liken it to being in a sandbox and just like calling a bunch of friends over and we're just going to make some stuff and see what happens. And the thing I keep being reminded of is that it's called playing music. And I think a lot of the times we all forget that because it's a job as well, but it's like it's playing. It's the first word is playing guitar, playing the drums, playing music, playing. It's meant to have a playfulness quality about it.
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1: Duncanville. Duncanville, you're a Texas town we love on 99.5, the world-famous Wolf. My name is Jason, hanging out at the State Fair of Texas in the By the Yard booth. Their outdoor furniture is actually made, listen to this, from recycled milk jugs, which is brilliant. It's ridiculously comfortable. Comes with a 35-year warranty. And somewhere a milk jug is thinking, look at me now.

Country, 99.5 The Wolf. It's Jason Coleman at the State Fair of Texas. I wasn't sure I was going to make it to work today. Truth is, last night I wasn't sure I was going to make it to today. I had a pretty scary medical situation that landed me in the ER for 5 hours. Thankfully, thank God, I'm okay, but lying there just waiting for those results, life got real, real fast. I'll tell you exactly what happened coming up in 6.5 minutes.

0: buy shoes.
1: 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It's Jason Pullman out here at the State Fair of Texas. And last night, I didn't know if I was going to be here at all. And I don't mean here. I mean alive. Pretty scary last night. As I was leaving work, I started feeling this tightness in my chest. And when I put my hand over the area, kind of like right over my heart, it feels like a lump, and it still does. So I got home, I told my wife, and decided I wasn't going to mess around with it. I drove myself straight to the ER at Baylor Scott and White in Frisco, the new hospital they built about a year ago up at the PGA. And they did an EKG and multiple blood tests. I was there for about 5 hours. And thank God everything with my heart checked out okay. But I'm lying there in that hospital gown waiting for those results. My life flashed before my eyes, and all I could think about was Marco, my 9-month-old son. And I'm thinking, I have to be here to watch this beautiful little boy grow up. And you realize pretty quickly that all the stuff you worry about every day really doesn't matter that much. I mean, it really doesn't matter at all. I still have the tightness in that little lump today, but I'm thinking maybe I pulled something lifting Marco in and out of his crib. I'm doing that about 100 times a day now. But I just want to thank Dr. Phillipson and the entire staff at Baylor Scott & White in Frisco. They were incredibly kind to me. And if something doesn't feel right with your body, and they did an EKG and multiple blood tests. I was there for about 5 hours. And thank God everything with my heart checked out okay. But I'm lying there in that hospital gown waiting for those results. My life flashed before my eyes, and all I could think about was Marco, my 9-month-old son. And I'm thinking, I have to be here to watch this beautiful little boy grow up. And you realize pretty quickly that all the stuff you worry about every day really doesn't matter that much. I mean, it really doesn't matter at all. I still have the tightness in that little lump today, but I'm thinking maybe I pulled something lifting Marco in and out of his crib. I'm doing that about 100 times a day now. But I just want to thank Dr. Phillipson and the entire staff at Baylor Scott & White in Frisco. They were incredibly kind to me. And if something doesn't feel right with your body, I'm telling you, even if you're a guy, you're listening to the radio right now, don't try to tough it out. Go get checked. I'm so glad I did.
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3: Still have a pretty tough drive, 75 coming south out of Richardson. They did finally clear the accident at Walnut Hill. Tough drive still, getting through downtown Dallas, I-30. There's a report of a westbound accident just after Haskell's. That's going to be stop and go back toward Jim Miller. Mesquite, a couple of issues. I-30 eastbound at Galloway, got a wreck in the two middle lanes. And there's one on Highway 80 westbound at Beltline, got a stall over on that right side. I'm Katie London on 99.5 The Wolf.
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6: 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I think Brad was a big Guns N' Roses fan. It runs the gamut, and I think you can kind of see that when you come see our show and hear our whole like body of work and all our songs. We cover all the bases, I think.
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12: A better life with Dr. Sanjay Gupta.
13: 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So, should you stop eating them? 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Researchers at Harvard School of Public Health say a plain water rinse removes about a third of surface pesticides, but a quick soak in baking soda can remove close to half. Use 1 teaspoon of baking soda in 2 cups of water. 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Keep in mind, some pesticides do get absorbed inside the fruit and can't be washed off at all. So for the produce that's highest on the Environmental Working Group's list, buy organic, if and when you can. I'm Dr. Sanjay Gupta, helping you live a better life.
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4: 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And my friend and designer, Farrah Queen from Oklahoma, came and helped me put my stamp on this place because I really wanted to make sure that it had some girl vibes and obviously a rhinestone saddle because everyone needs one of those. But I definitely have seen, since I've been going down there, all the girls doing exactly what I was hoping they would do, which was come there and party and have a place to feel safe and happy and really go honky-tonkin'.
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Hey, it's Jason at the State Fair of Texas on 99.5 The Wolf, inside the Centennial Building at the By the Yard booth, which is probably the only place out here where I'm actually sitting down, because I've been walking around eating things that have no business being fried or put on a stick. Fried Oreos, fried cheesecake, fried butter, fried pickles. At this point, if somebody handed me a fried folding chair, I'd probably try it. Come find us at By the Yard. I'll be the guy testing the furniture's weight limit because, well, yeah. Put on a, well, okay, you get it.

Texas Country, 99.5 The Wolf. It's Jason Pullman, Thomas Rhett, Vegas, and you're meeting him. Hotel, tickets to the show, merch, plus you'll meet Thomas Rhett before he hits the stage. The only thing we're not doing is packing your suitcase. I'm not touching your toothbrush and your underwear and your unmentionables. I mean, come on. Your chance to win the whole trip is coming.

0: Texas country, the world famous 99.5 The Wolf. Jason Pullman at the State Fair of Texas in the By the Yard booth. This furniture, I've been in it all day, all night. And this furniture is so comfortable. I'm reading the banner here. 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By the Yard, thanks for having us out here. State Fair of Texas, thank you for having us out here. And before I wrap everything up, Thomas Rhett is closing out this year in Vegas. And we're not just sending you to watch him, which would be fine, but I'm talking flights for two, a couple of nights at the Flamingo. I mean, don't get more Vegas than that. Tickets to see Thomas Rhett at the Coliseum at Caesar's Palace. And before the show, you're going to hang out with Thomas. Yeah, you'll get to meet him, take a couple pictures, do all that stuff. That's a pretty solid way to end 2026. Right now, this is your chance to win the whole trip. Text the national keyword Thomas, T-H-O-M-A-S. Text the national keyword Thomas to 95819. And I hope you win.
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5: In Tarrant County, got some road work slowing up the I-20 eastbound drive from campus, getting over past Forest Hill. 35W, still southbound slowdown from Alliance Gateway. It'll start to ease up a little bit more once you get down past Western Center. And then in Dallas, so we still have delays getting through the downtown Mixmaster. 75 South, still some breaks coming from 635. We do see things starting to lighten up once you get past Mockingbird. I'm Katie London on 99.5 The Wolf.
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3: I always liken it to being in a sandbox and just like calling a bunch of friends over and we're just going to make some stuff and see what happens. 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It's the first word is playing guitar, playing the drums, playing music, playing. 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
1: If, you know, George Strait and Garth Brooks still get excited about it, I don't think it ever gets old. 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

0: He's won a ton of them, but how important are those awards to Chris Stapleton?
1: Obviously, when you get nominated for awards, it's nice when you win them. But at the same time, I don't ever think about trying to win an award, and I always have to put that out there. You know, I just want to make the best music possible.

Colleyville. Colleyville is another Texas town we love on the world famous 99.5 The Wolf. My name is Jason Todd Pullman. Thank you for listening. I so appreciate you. I'll talk to you tomorrow afternoon at 3. Vicky Ochoa is working, this is where I've been all day and really for the past few weeks from the State Fair of Texas, which sounds like a great day at work until you realize your office is now surrounded by Fletcher's Corny Dogs, screaming kids, and a 55-foot cowboy watching everything you do. Good luck explaining that expense report. Vicky and Nightwolf is coming up next on a radio station called 99.5 The Wolf.